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2: 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It's up to you. It's up to you. It's up to you.
1: It's up to you.

The curtain's closed. The camera is off. The makeup is washed away. He's looking in the mirror, trying to find his inner self. 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